0: 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Rádió most.
1: Party in the park, party in the bush, party under the bridge, party at the restaurant, party at the club, party in the day, party in my house, party on the way to the party at the park.

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0: kevesebbel. Mert a pillanat a tiéd. Rádió Most.
1: Here's my key, philosophy. A freak like me just needs infinity.

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Rádió Most. You know you drive me up a wall, the way you make good for the nasty tricks you